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1: It's the Bootleg Kev Show, man. That's James Andre Jefferson Jr.
2: What it do about?
1: Yes, sir. Hey, man, so Webster's Dictionary has added 1,400 new words. And let me just say, man, just because people say things, they don't need to be in the dictionary.
2: 100%. They're losing that credibility, Webster and them.
1: I'm telling you, so the one thing that's sticking out that's like super viral right now that they've added is the word looks maxing, which is kind of crazy.
2: Yeah, that cavicular kid, that streamer started that. That's the one that said, oh, you got to hit your face with a hammer to look better or something like that.
1: Yeah, he's the hammer in his own face guy. And now he's got a word in the dictionary. Also amongst the words glow up, which I ain't mad at glow up.
2: Look, I'm going to call racism on this one, because glow up has been around for like 10 years and black people created that. Then some white kid came up with looks maxing and got it in right away. Webster, what's taking so long?
1: They also added the word crash out. And by the way, crash out, the official definition for crash out is suddenly losing control or reacting with extreme anger.
2: That checks out a little bit. It usually ends with prison.
1: Yeah. And then another one I thought was interesting was the word cuffing season. They got cuffing season as a word.
2: I feel like cuffing season been around a long time. Time too, to be honest.
1: Yo, cuffing season's approaching as we speak, as a matter of fact. Anyway, yo, I'm curious, is there anything you think should be in the dictionary that is not in the dictionary?
2: Crackhead.
1: I'm pretty sure crackhead might be in there. I'd have to look that up. But if crackhead isn't in the dictionary, there's a problem. All right, listen, man. 877-817-2888. We got the Daily Hate coming up next, man. Make sure you get your calls in for that. It's the Bootleg Kev Show.
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0: All right, time for the Daily Hate. What are you hating on?
4: Oh, my gosh. When you're driving and people don't pass in the pass lane, I need a sign at this point. I need a sign to just put in the car. That's the passing lane. What are you doing?
0: What is
4: horrible.
0: Just so we're clear, the passing lane is which lane again? Because it sounds like you're hating on
4: me. The left lane.
0: Oh, okay. Okay.
4: You should be passing in the left lane. And then when you're at the speed you want, you go back to the right lane. Let people pass you on the left.
0: All right, that checks out. That makes sense. I just know if I'm on a freeway, people always seem to be angry when they drive by me. So maybe that's because I'm in the passing lane.
4: Yes, you either pass or you go get back in the right.
0: There it is. All right. Okay, well, thanks for hating on me, ma'am. 877-817-2888. If you got something you want to hate on too, man, leave us a voicemail right now. Coming up, New York City's doing something. I actually am not mad at this, even though I think I would run into some issues here because I like to sit on the toilet for a while. But their toilets are about to get a lot more harder to occupy. More on that up next.
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1: 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James finds the craziest stories in the world, and we talk about them. 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
4: Time for the No Cap News right now. What's going on, James?
5: I'm cool with, like, club promoters using AI to make the same flyer over and over, but our U.S. military shouldn't be using it because of some fake AI intelligence used by the U.S. military almost started war with China because it told us that China had nuclear components on a boat in the Middle East, so we almost attacked them with our nuclear weapons because of this fake AI intelligence.
4: Ain't no way this trash AI almost got us to attack China. That would be crazy.
5: They got to upgrade to the premium version or something. They was using the free version.
4: Let me tell you something, too. I can see this actually happening. I obviously don't want it to happen, but I can see it happening in Trump, like, just rolling with it. Like, just lying.
5: What you mean?
4: China had, they had nuclear weapons on the submarine that we attacked on accident
5: And would you go lie to the people for years and years?
4: I mean, he's kind of been lying to the people about another attack that was AI-driven that involved schoolgirls in Iran. But nonetheless...
5: That's not funny at all.
4: Not at all. I agree. Stay by your radio. We got to talk about it, man. A friend of mine just got proposed something that he thinks is a trap. We're going to break it down up next. Keep it locked.
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2: What a dub,
1: man. All right, so somebody we know, man, just got a hall pass from his girlfriend. This guy travels for work. He's always on the road away from his girl. So she said, hey, look, I know you're going to be lonely on the road sometimes. You're okay if you cheat on me. I just don't ever want to find out about it.
2: Sound like a setup.
1: Is this a trap? Is this a setup? We'd like to hear from some ladies, man. The phone lines are open. 877-817-2888. What do you think?
3: Absolutely a trap. Absolutely a trap. Being out of town doesn't change the definition of cheating. Being physically distant doesn't give you a free pass to break trust.
1: Well, she gave him the pass.
2: You're so wrong.
1: Anyway, 877-817-2888. What do you think?
4: I don't think it's a trap. I think what's meant to happen is going to happen. And if you feel a connection or you feel inclined to do something with someone, and it's, you know, maybe it was something in the moment. It's just purely physical. Sometimes you just have a need or you feel a connection and then you regret never doing it. And, you know, in that moment, that's what you wanted to do. And if you're meant to stay with the other person, you're meant to stay with that person. I think if things happen and you keep it on the low, it's just between you and that person. Like, you know, happens. You're living your life. As long as you feel good, sometimes you got to be a little selfish.
1: Ooh, okay.
2: Nah, that means she cheated.
1: She's a cheater for sure. Yeah, well, look, the thing is that this dude's girl recognizes that he's on the road all the time alone. And so she's saying, hey, if you get lonely, I'm not tripping if you do what you got to do. Just don't let me find out.
2: You know what she's really saying? She's really saying, while you gone getting it in, I'm going to be home getting it in, too. That's what she's saying.
1: I don't doubt that at all.
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1: All right, Master Debate Monday is here, James. I just saw a study. 64% of all married couples use the restroom in front of each other. I want to know, where do you stand on using the restroom in front of your wife? Is this a yay or a nay?
2: It's a nay. It's no reason to do this. It's unnecessary. I feel like it's rude to do this.
1: Well, listen,
2: are pooping out your insides.
1: I have no problem. And by the way, my wife has a problem with this. It's not that she's cool with this. But if my wife is doing her makeup in the bathroom and I gotta go, dog. I'm sitting on that toilet.
2: You don't want her makeup smelling like Fenty Boo Poo?
1: Anyway, man, where y'all at with this? 64% of couples use the restroom in front of each other if they're married. Do you think it's cool to use the restroom in front of your significant other or not? 877-817-2888. It's Bastard Debate Monday. 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
3: Welcome, everyone, to the official debate section.
2: Really?
4: All right, it's Master Debate Monday, ladies and gentlemen.
5: Your rebuttal.
6: That is a long way of saying that I won.
7: Today we're arguing about something that I'm very passionate about.
6: You are.
2: All right, Master Debate Monday, we just said it. 64% of married couples use the restroom in front of each other. James thinks this is disgusting.
8: Don't do it.
2: I will.
8: It's inconsiderate.
2: Definitely use number one and number two in front of my wife. No problem. Now, she's not happy with it. Let me be clear. She will not do the same thing, but I'm all for it. I don't care. 877-817-2888. What about you?
9: Absolutely. I think that is something that brings you together. I will say I also lived in a house with one bathroom. I still only have one bathroom. So, like, when I gotta go, when he's gotta go, we gotta go. And if you're in the bathroom, then I'm sorry, but I gotta go.
8: Man,
9: you know?
8: Ma'am, change your diet. You don't get your gut health together. You don't gotta go at this exact moment, smile in the shower.
9: Let me tell you, it's usually not me. It's usually him. He's usually like, I'm sorry.
2: I'm sorry.
9: And like, you know, I know.
2: Woman who's trust me,
9: like,
2: I've been there.
9: Okay,
2: I look up and I'm like,
8: house stink and y'all snitching. I see what's going on here.
2: Anyway, appreciate you calling. Kendall's on the phone. Kendall, what do you think?
10: Is it okay? Sure, for somebody else. No, thank you for me. Because I don't need to see you and experience you taking a poop to know that it happens. Like, I'm good on that.
2: That's
10: no,
2: real love.
10: No,
2: it's true
10: you.
2: Love, though, Kendall.
8: No, it's not real love. It's holding it in and waiting for your partner to get out. That's what real love is. Let me sacrifice my gut. Not what y'all talking about. It's laziness and convenience.
2: 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Coming up next, we're jumping into People's Mix. 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
1: 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She says, never in this life, you would never catch her doing that. And I will say this, I was hanging out with Cardi B over the weekend, the iHeart Festival, went to the after party with her, and I believe her. That's all I'm going to say.
2: What happened? You seen something?
1: I didn't see nothing. I'm just saying, I believe that she's not hooking up with Offset, all right? So.
2: Oh, yeah, you got. Hey, let's turn the mic off. I want to hear what you got to say.
1: 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Coming up next, we got the No Cap News on the way. 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
4: 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We're going to bite each other in the back of the leg. You know, we're going to bark a lot. 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
1: 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What you got on deck, bruh?
2: I know people won't be surprised to find this out, but them self-driving taxis like the Waymos or the Tesla one that Elon got, they might be flock cameras as well, because they might turn into a jail cell on your ass.
1: Not the flock cameras. 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
4: 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What up, bro?

0: coming to arrest. Damn. Lock the doors on their ass.
1: Wait, so they couldn't get out because Waymo trapped them in the car because there was a gun on the camera inside of the car?
0: Yes, it detected the gun inside the car. There were young passengers, gotta say that. But yeah, it locked them in.
1: Damn. And Waymo snitching and kidnapping you low-key, for real?
0: I'm surprised when we rode in one, they didn't call the cops on us the way you was acting.
1: Oh, yeah, man, when we were all in a Waymo, man, I was unhinged. For the first time I ever rode in a Waymo with James, and it was in the middle of the night in Austin, Texas, and I was super drunk, and yeah, you're right.
0: You was acting like the homeless people when they see a Waymo.
1: Oh, you're right.
0: Just beating it up.
1: I was treating that Waymo horribly. Anyway, stay by your radio. Coming up next, man, we got the Daily Hate on the way.
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14: I hate Mondays.
15: King's Hawaiian Cinnamon Swirl, right?
14: Taylor Hansen? Sure, I'll try one. Mmm.
2: Hey, let's get back to work, please.
16: But Taylor Hansen's making my day way better with these new soft and swirly King's Hawaiian Cinnamon Bites.
2: Taylor Hansen? Nice.
15: Try one. Mmm.

0: What are you hating on?
1: I hate when moms put their grown children, their five-year-old children, in strollers. I don't understand it. Don't get it. Hate it.
0: Yes. Like, yo, you got a five-year-old. He can walk.
2: Yeah, get your ass up.
1: Yeah, walk. Yeah. Exactly.
0: I agree. This is something I can stand behind fully as somebody who, I've been around a lot of white trash in my life.
2: Hey, this is true, but as a fat kid, I did appreciate my mom pushing me around at 6 years old. So thank you, Mom. Yo. Forget what this lady talking about.
0: What kind of obese six-year-old were you?
2: Hey, it is what
0: it is. You're part of the problem. You and your mom are hated on, James. Anyway, appreciate you calling.
1: Thanks.
0: If you got something you want to hate on, man, leave us a voicemail, 877-817-2888. Some people are going to be hating on New York, especially if you got to use the restroom in public. More on that up next.
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13: Skies overnight with a slight chance for showers. Lows level off around 47. Winds out of the northeast around 5 miles per hour. High temperatures reach up to 61. Tuesday, a mix of clouds and sun. Currently 55.

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6: Z93 weather. Cloudy skies overnight with a slight chance for showers. Lows level off around 47. Winds out of the northeast around 5 miles per hour. High temperatures reach up to 61. Tuesday, a mix of clouds and sun. Right now, 54.

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8: Slight chance of rain showers overnight. Otherwise, mainly cloudy skies expected. Lows around 47. Northeast winds around 5 miles per hour. Partly cloudy skies Tuesday, high of 62. Currently, it's 54 degrees.

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5: Chance for showers overnight, otherwise mainly cloudy. Lows around 47, northeast winds around 5 miles per hour. High of 62, Tuesday, a blend of clouds and sun. Currently, it's 53 degrees.
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I'm a two-time, you ain't new, I win. 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
1: I have an expert to back me up. 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And then he adds, and I feel seen and attacked at the same time, if you're a lazy person, adding the creamer first saves you a step and the need to dirty a spoon. 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
5: For showers overnight, otherwise mainly cloudy. Lows around 47, northeast winds around 5 miles per hour. High of 62, Tuesday, a blend of clouds and sun. Currently 54.

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4: Mixed with clouds at times today, with daytime highs approaching 62. Easterly winds 5 to 10 miles per hour. Lows dip down to about 44. Tonight, mainly clear skies. Right now, 53.

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0: 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Hi.
1: Hello.
0: We're excited. So you guys have been doing these dance parties at the Pump House. You know, the Pump House is known for film society and theater and concerts and stuff, but these dance parties you've been doing are really excellent.
1: Yeah. So we started last year with this Pump Up the Jam dance party series. We did three of them, bang, bang, bang, back to back to back on the third Saturday of each month, and it went really well. We had a really good turnout. It was a really positive experience for the people who came and for the artists, the DJs who were performing. So we brought it back this year. We're going to do it every 2 months.
0: Okay.
1: So our first one is coming up here this Saturday, so the 26th of September, and it is the first one in the series of four that we're going to do, and it is vinyl night. So it's kind of throwback. So you're going to see like live vinyl spinning DJs.
0: Nice.
1: So it's a pretty cool thing to see.
0: Yeah.
1: Because it's one of those like lost art forms, you
0: for
1: know,
0: sure.
1: that some people are still keeping alive, and the DJs that we have performing are pretty amazing. So
0: who's the lineup for vinyl night on the 26th?
1: Yeah. So we have Schmutz, Murder Queen, and Searchlight.
0: Okay.
1: All of them are amazing. I've seen Murder Queen multiple times.
0: Sure.
1: They're just tremendous out of Roqua.
0: Yeah.
1: Really awesome stuff. So we're super excited. Doors open at 6 p.m. that
0: Love
1: Saturday.
0: This.
1: And then the music starts at 7 and goes all the way until 1 a.m. It's an 18 plus event. The bar will be open, so we'll be IDing, obviously, for those of you who are 21 plus
0: sure.
1: who wanna get after it. And then it's just $20 at the door.
0: Yep.
1: And that gets you in for the whole night. You can stay, come and go. We'll stamp your hands so you don't have to stay the whole
0: sure.
1: time.
0: Yeah.
1: You can leave. But this is a chance for, you know, if you're 40 and you want to come out and dance for a few hours after
0: yep.
1: dinner.
0: Still be in bed by 10.
1: And still be in bed by 10:30 and feel yep. like the $20 was worth it,
0: yep.
1: you know? So encouraging anybody who is looking for a different vibe than maybe what that other downtown vibe that
0: yeah,
1: Saturday
0: yeah,
1: night
0: sure.
1: is going to be.
0: Yeah,
1: so.
0: For sure. And I think the Pump House is the actual DJs are in the theater, right? But
1: yeah.
0: then there's other spaces to
1: yeah.
0: enjoy. You know,
1: yeah,
0: if you want to have a glass of wine in the corner and catch up with your buddy and then go in and dance some more.
1: Yes.
0: It's kind of cool.
1: Wow. You know, we have three art galleries at the Pump House right now. The art that we have in the galleries right now is really amazing, too. So it's kind of, it fits the vibe of the vinyl night. So there'll be places, like you said, where people can go, you know, maybe you haven't seen somebody. A lot of people are back in town that
0: yeah,
1: weekend.
0: For sure.
1: And you haven't seen somebody in a couple of years, and so you
0: yep.
1: want to catch up. So there'll be plenty of places outside of the dance floor for people to be able to go, have those long-form conversations, and then come in and really get into the dance
0: yeah.
1: and see these DJs and kind of have this, you know, flow back and forth between the crowd and the people on the dance floor
0: cool.
1: and the artists who are up there creating the music.
0: Super awesome. Well, doors open at 6. Music starts at 7, goes till 1 a.m. for vinyl night. The first of the Pump Up the Jam series for this year at the Pump House. You can get details at thepumphouse.org and just get tickets at the door, Colin?
1: Yeah, yeah. Just right at the door. You don't have to do anything in advance. Great if you want to log on to the, if you know, that'll link you to the Facebook with more
0: sure.
1: precise info as well. And, you know, you can always RSVP so
0: yeah.
1: we have an idea. But, you know, no, just come as you are and hang out and have a good time and dance it up.
0: Super great. Well, the Pump House just always has so many different kinds of events, and this is just one of many, so I appreciate you coming in and telling everyone about it.
1: Yeah,
0: today.
1: Thanks for having me.
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0: 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Another episode of Ken Etiquette this morning. Ken Cooper is here from Classic Hits.
1: Thanks Good morning.
0: For joining.
1: Good morning.
0: My understanding is you have an etiquette question for me, so you must be desperate.
1: I think it's amazing when these situations arise and we can deal with them in real time.
0: Okay.
1: You know, this is real life, real time, solving problems for people. This is what makes me feel good about Connecticut.
0: Okay.
1: So we had a couple of things happen here. I had to call in a former employee of ours.
0: Yep.
1: Her name is Sarah. I believe you know her.
0: You know her as work bestie, Sarah.
1: Former work bestie. Emphasis on the former, Sarah.
0: Yeah.
1: But she was in here voicing a couple of things for me. And then it just so happened that over on one of our other stations, they had somebody bring in some free cakes.
0: Yeah.
1: Free little cake
0: Stacey
1: things.
0: Stacey and Dresbeck brought over, she's starting a new business, Hoodoo Treats.
1: Yeah.
0: So there were like some cakesicles, like cake pops, but
1: right.
0: cakesicles.
1: So we have this free food table out in the common area that, you know, for when you work here, you see free.
0: Oh,
1: if you see something on that table, it's free, it's mine, take it, eat
0: sure.
1: it. So first person at the table was former work bestie Sarah.
0: Oh, Sarah, you
1: So
0: look
1: is
0: a
1: it
0: guilty.
1: Proper etiquette for a non-employee? And I guess what really upsets me is I wouldn't have bothered with this, but she was going for the same cake pop I was.
0: Got it. There it is. Okay.
1: What's the etiquette here?
2: Okay. Well, I used to work here. I was also invited in. If you get invited to a wedding, are you not going to eat the desserts?
0: That's fair. Also, but you did come in to do a favor for Ken.
2: Correct.
0: And I'm guessing that he didn't bring you any cake pops.
2: Absolutely not. Not even lemon cake, which is honestly Ken's specialty, if you don't know.
0: Yeah.
1: So what do we do for people? We need a boat here. There's three people. What do we do?
0: I feel like in this case, former work bestie Sarah was in to do some work for us, and there was plenty of cake pops. Now, could she have not taken the one that you wanted? Sure. But also, I don't know, I feel like that's valid. I feel like, Sarah, if you just stop in because you heard that we had snacks and you get through our very high-tech security system and are able to come back and steal chips and salsa, that seems wrong. But if you're invited in to do a favor, I think it's all right.
2: I feel like I could get an out of here without any sort of...
0: I do, too.
2: Like, just completely under the table. Yeah. No one would even know that I'm here.
1: Are you sure? Because you've already been here an hour and a half.
0: Yeah.
2: Well, I've seen everybody that I need to see now. So.
0: and now I've been berated, so I'm leaving as soon as possible. What kind of cake popsicle did you have?
2: Yeah, Ken, what kind of cake pop did I have? I bet you don't even know.
1: Well, I was just at the looks of it. It was like a milk chocolate. It did have sprinkles.
2: It was blue.
1: Oh, that's right.
2: So this just goes back to the fact that he doesn't even know what kind of cake pop I had.
0: He just came in today looking for something to be mad about, and here comes Sarah eating just mine.
2: It was vanilla funfetti, by the way. Blue frosting, sprinkles.
0: You earned
2: absolutely
0: it.
2: Absolutely delicious.
0: You earned it. Sorry, Ken. Also, I also saw Ken eating cake. So it's not like Ken didn't get any cake. So let's all calm down.
1: All right. Do you have a song to play or something?
0: Yeah, I guess. Sure. Thanks. Bye.
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0: 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The J-Lo show live in Las Vegas will premiere on November 26th, and it'll be a concert film capturing the finale of Jennifer's 12-show run at Caesar Palace. It's a four-act production following Lopez's journey from the Bronx. 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So if watching football awkwardly with your family gets boring, you can now watch the Jennifer Lopez show live from Las Vegas, recorded during her residency, and watch that awkwardly with your family.
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0: 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It's encouraging people worldwide to reflect on positivity and express appreciation for one another. It sounds very simple, but if you need some guidance on some personal ways to practice, you're welcome. I've got a list for you. You can write personal thank you notes, sending a handwritten card, or just a text to a friend, family member, or coworker. Let them know that you value them. And bonus points if you tell them why they're so valued. You can start a gratitude list. So pause and write down three ordinary things that you are thankful for, like a warm shower or a cool breeze or that new sock feeling. They also suggest that you use the stop, look, go method. So stop to become present, look around and notice the good things, and do something kind in response. Now, can these be grandiose gestures? Sure. Can it just be something small? Absolutely. And I think that that's more sustainable, honestly. You can keep a gratitude jar, writing down one thing you appreciate every day and drop it into a jar to read later. Especially if there's a day in the future when things aren't going so well and you're trying hard to remember things you're grateful for, you now have a jar of all of those things. And just appreciating your community, saying a heartfelt thank you to local workers like mail carriers, teachers, first responders, things like that can all help you celebrate Gratitude Day. And pro tip, you don't only have to do these things on Gratitude Day. I find that picking out some things that I'm grateful for every day really helps me to focus on the things that are going well, because everything else that's on fire is super easy to focus on. So having some positive things to also have in my headspace is really important. And I like to, when I have dinner with people, I will ask what they're grateful for that day and what they're looking forward to tomorrow. And I really like having that moment of thinking about something I'm grateful for today, thinking of something I'm looking forward to tomorrow. And it's also a really rad conversation starter as well of what's going on in another person's life. So happy World Gratitude Day to you. I'm grateful for you all.
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2: An initiative to retain young talent in the Cooley region is kicking off at Viterbo. The La Crosse Area Chamber of Commerce is bringing professional programming directly to Viterbo to connect students with local employers. Chamber CEO Sam Shinta says one of the biggest hurdles to keeping talent local is a common misconception among students about area job prospects. He saw it firsthand during a night class he teaches at UW La Crosse.
3: I asked my students, I said, how many of you not are planning, are willing to stay in the La Crosse area after graduation? Had 30 students in that class, not a single student raised their hand. I asked them why. The number one reason why, there aren't enough jobs here in La Crosse.
2: Shinta counters that perception, noting the chamber represents more than 500 area businesses across manufacturing, healthcare, and service industries. If you have a vehicle or a machine that needs fixing, it's possible that some repair shops in the area might not be able to make repairs. That could be the result of industry practices restricting who can fix a certain device or limiting the type of tools needed for a repair job. A bill in Congress is aimed at fighting those limitations. Representative Derek Van Orden is supporting that measure. Meeting with local repair shop owners in Holman, Van Orden says those business practices could take customers away from repair companies.
4: The 75% of all of the repair shops in the state of Wisconsin are independent. So imagine if 75% of all the repair shops had to close because they couldn't afford to work on stuff.

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0: 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And just for getting signed up on the Win Stuff page to score Wind Down Wednesday, you'll get $2 off of any waffle at Giamavino. 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Looking to be partly sunny later on today, high of 62, and then partly sunny and mid-60s expected Wednesday, Thursday, and Friday. They're saying, as of right now, a slight chance of showers on Saturday, but hopefully by the time we get there, it'll be fine.
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0: 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We are in the low 50s in downtown La Crosse, looking to be partly sunny and around mid-60s for today, tomorrow, Thursday, and Friday, and then still mid-60s on Saturday, but expecting clouds and a chance for showers. But Friday night, looking for great weather for Friday Night Lights. And if you can't make it in person, don't forget our sister station WKTY covers Holman and Logan games all season long this Friday night. 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And usually WKTY also covers UWL football, but they have a bye week this week. 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
2: La Crosse police are sharing some safety and other reminders ahead of this weekend's Oktoberfest celebration. For example, for the Torchlight Parade on Thursday, police said they are closing streets down beginning around 6 p.m. and will open them up after the parade is over. For Saturday's Maple Leaf Parade, the route is closing around 6 a.m., people won't be able to mark their spot on the route until midnight on Saturday, as in years past. Viterbo and the La Crosse Chamber of Commerce are partnering to build a stronger pipeline between local students and area employers. A partnership between the groups was announced Monday that aims to move beyond basic networking and design specific career pathways for undergraduates. Chamber CEO Sam Shinta told WISM that establishing that initial foothold on campus sets the stage for deeper collaboration.
3: But now where we take this relationship, now that we've got this foothold, is going to be really, really the important next steps of this. How do we then more directly connect students with that business community? How can we build on our programs and develop our programs with some of this in mind very intentionally? So I think you're going to see a long-term development of this as well.
2: The partnership builds on a 12-year history between Viterbo and the Chamber. An area congressman is sponsoring a bill aimed at allowing Americans to fix and maintain machines on their own without interference from companies that make the machines. Third District Rep. Derek Van Orden says many companies put restrictions on tools or software that can be used to keep their products operating.
4: So everything from a tractor to a motorcycle to an oven to a lock, they're making it so that you can't actually just work on it. And so we've introduced legislation in Congress, the Right to Repair Act, that, you know, they just can't do that.
2: Van Orden took part in a roundtable meeting on Monday with operators of local repair shops and business owners to find out what concerns they have about being able to stay in business. The meeting was held in a motorcycle repair shop near downtown Holman. I'm Brad Williams.
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Coming up, we'll be talking with Lisa David Olson live in the studio about Leadership Unscripted, which is happening October 1st. We'll tell you what that is in less than 10. Also, if you haven't heard, Flo Rida is playing with Mitchell Tenpenny and Jay Webb in Rochester at the Mayo Civic Center. Just announced this week. Tickets go on sale this week, and the pre-sale starts tomorrow. I shared the info on the Z93 Lacrosse Facebook page if you are not following us, but you can see Flo Rida close to your house.

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2: Tracy Balzer, thanks for letting me stop by.
1: Oh, it was wonderful. Always wonderful to see you, and you usually bring coffee, which you did again, so thank you, as always. But today I want to talk about something that you are going to be a part of called Leadership Uncensored. It is happening in downtown Lacrosse on October 1st. Tell us all about it, please.
2: It's a little censored. It's more unscripted. So it's okay. Leadership Unscripted.
1: Words are hard.
2: All the things. No, it's okay. What I'm doing is taking tips from the stage to use in real life. So you and I have performed with Heart of Lacrosse Comedy Troupe for a long time, and we've learned a lot. And I'm going to tell you, you are my example when I share what it's like to have true trust on stage.
1: Yeah.
2: You have seen the look on my face when I forget where the audience said we are. Is it a bus stop? Are we in a waiting room at the clinic? And you know that, and you have my back, and you make me look good. Honestly, you are the example I always use of what it's like to work with somebody who makes you shine.
1: Yeah.
2: How can we get that in the office? How can you even take that home and make your partner shine? So you're taking the skills like listening, trust building, making each other look good, like I just stated, and truly being there for each other and knowing your team, getting creative together. And yes, there will be some humor.
1: Yeah. And I think that's the thing that people, you know, obviously you are a humorist, among other things, right? But so I think that, you know, especially people that follow Lisa David Olson on Facebook and TikTok, you know, I think people associate you with that, which you are very funny, but you also are very organized, and you are a planner, and you are a person that brings your confidence to different relationships in different ways. And I think that's something that is going to be a part of this Leadership Unscripted.
2: Yes.
1: And that builds off of your book, because you're also an author.
2: True. I love taking tips from the stage to use in real life. I wrote the whole book on it. There's even improv games in there that you could play with your family or your office. Everything I do is corporate clean. And I'm saying it's a build your own adventure. If you want to try a little bit of improv at this event October 1st, it starts at 5:30. You can join in and try. If you don't want to, we need an audience as well. Yeah. And that's cool. My LDO guarantee is I will never scare the introverts. Not on purpose, anyway.
1: That is true.
2: You've been with me a long time. Stuff happens.
1: I have seen you do it accidentally, for sure. Yeah, and I think that, you know, like, leaders especially need to figure out how to create solid relationships. That is what one of many things that a true leader does. And that is something that you can learn from improv. And that's something that you do such a great job of, not only talking about how you use improv, but also how somebody that doesn't do improv for a living can use it, right? This is, people think that they can't do improv, but really that's all most of us are doing every day.
2: Yes.
1: Right? So I think that what I like about working with you is, like you were talking about, the way that we work together on stage, and I've been so blessed to work with you and the rest of Heart of Lacrosse, who are people that listen to what you're saying and then build on it.
2: Right.
1: Which is important in improv comedy, but it's also important in interpersonal relationships, whether that's at work or at home with your family, things like that.
2: Correct. And you hear about the yes and. It doesn't mean yes and I'm taking what you say. It means yes, and I accept that new idea. Let's build on it.
1: Yeah.
2: It's less conflict. And as a leader, are you meeting people where they are? Are you approachable? Are you ready to stand up and present to a team? And even that one-on-one crucial conversation. How do you think on your feet? All those are going to be included. And I want to thank Mark Tholey from MP4 that it was his vision to do this at that building downtown that I always forget if it's Apex or Bell Square, but I know it's across from Dell's Bar.
1: I think that's part of Bell Square there, too.
2: Yes.
1: Either way, it's right on the corner. It's across from the courthouse.
2: Oh, you can say that.
1: It's across from...
2: Oh, we have a courthouse?
1: Yeah, I heard. I've obviously never been there. So, there's some networking starting at 5:30, and then the workshops at 5:45. Can people sign up ahead of time?
2: Yes, please. Just go to mplikepaul4llc.com or search my page, Lisa David Olson, on Facebook, because that's my age. That's where I'm at. So,
1: If you're not following Lisa on Facebook, it is frequently ridiculous. Same thing. Follow you on TikTok. You're fun on TikTok.
2: Thanks.
1: You've gone viral on the TikTok, even.
2: Yeah, I was on the edge of it.
1: Viral adjacent. Leadership Unscripted is happening on October 1st at the MP4 building in downtown La Crosse, mp4llc.com for more details, or follow Lisa David Olson on Facebook to connect, because you always are looking for new friends, right?
2: Always. That's always awesome. Got room for another buddy.
1: Well, thanks so much for coming in this morning. I appreciate it. Always good to see you.
2: Thank you.
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0: 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We're heading back down to Nashville December 2nd through the 6th. All the music, bunch of Christmas cheer, some great food, nightlife, all the things on your Nashville bucket list are taken care of, which is really great. So you don't have to worry about getting the tickets. You don't have to worry about how to get there. We got your round trip ready bus transportation. 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We got 11 meals included and your attraction tickets as well. So literally you just have to be on the bus when they tell you to be on the bus. That's it. You'll get to go on the Christmas cruise on the General Jackson. You'll also go to the Country Music Hall of Fame. You'll go to Music Row. You'll go to the Music City Walk of Fame, do some line dancing, and have some time to explore Nashville on your own as well. 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
2: An initiative to retain young talent in the Cooley region is kicking off at Viterbo. The La Crosse Area Chamber of Commerce is bringing professional programming directly to Viterbo to connect students with local employers. Chamber CEO Sam Shinta says one of the biggest hurdles to keeping talent local is a common misconception among students about area job prospects. He saw it firsthand during a night class he teaches at UW La Crosse.
3: I asked my students, I said, how many of you not are planning, are willing to stay in the La Crosse area after graduation? Had 30 students in that class, not a single student raised their hand. I asked them why. The number one reason why, there aren't enough jobs here in La Crosse.
2: Shinta counters that perception, noting the chamber represents more than 500 area businesses across manufacturing, healthcare, and service industries. If you have a vehicle or a machine that needs fixing, it's possible that some repair shops in the area might not be able to make repairs. That could be the result of industry practices restricting who can fix a certain device or limiting the type of tools needed for a repair job. A bill in Congress is aimed at fighting those limitations. Representative Derek Van Orden is supporting that measure. Meeting with local repair shop owners in Holman, Van Orden says those business practices could take customers away from repair companies.
4: The 75% of all of the repair shops in the state of Wisconsin are independent. So imagine if 75% of all the repair shops had to close because they couldn't afford to work on stuff. Your car's going to sit at a dealership for 7 months before it gets worked on.
2: Van Orden says those practices can make it more expensive for repairmen to get parts and tools they need for much of the work they do now. The plans for a new Chipotle restaurant on the south side of La Crosse are scheduled to get special attention from city officials today. Three meetings.

0: are planned in quick succession this afternoon to review zoning changes to allow the restaurant franchise to build on the parking lot near the Southside Wendy's on Mormon Cooley Road. I'm Brad Williams.
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2: It's Balls are inviting you to join the Z93 Morning Buzz Oktoberfest breakfast. 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All you can eat breakfast. And Brian Brigham and the Mississippi Valley Dutchman will be playing polka live. Yeah, that's them in the background. Dine holding and crowd aiding contests. 2-for-1 bloodies and mimosas and more. We'll see you this Friday morning at Brothers with Z93.
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It is 7:07. We're in the low 50s now in downtown La Crosse. Partly sunny in low 60s today. Mostly sunny in mid-60s tomorrow, Thursday, and on Friday. Coming up in the dish, another exit from Secret Lives of Mormon Wives. We'll also talk about a new VMA that is being given out this year. And not surprising who will be receiving it. And also, who are the top 10 artists speculated to be at the Super Bowl for the halftime show? We'll tell you that and more next. Yes, Taylor Swift's on the list. But who else? Find out.

0: It's the Daily Dish, served up by Clayson Buick GMC on La Crosse's South Side.
1: Taylor Frankie Paul says she's leaving Hulu's The Secret Lives of Mormon Wives, despite previously being set to return for season 6. She posted on Instagram that she no longer wanted to continue under the current circumstances and accused castmates of a months-long pile-on. This exit follows Michaela Matthews' decision to leave the series after objecting to Paul's planned return. Other cast members have also expressed uncertainty about their futures with the show. Taylor Swift will become the most awarded artist in MTV Video Music Awards history at the 2026 ceremony. She's now currently tied with Beyonce at 30 VMA wins, but the inaugural Artist Director Honors will bring her total to 31. She's set to receive that award that recognizes artists whose work behind the camera has expanded music videos and visual storytelling. Swift also has 9 nominations this year, which is second only to Madonna's 11. And finally, Taylor Swift and Olivia Rodrigo are among 10 artists being discussed for the 2027 Super Bowl halftime show, allegedly. It's scheduled for Valentine's Day at SoFi Stadium in Inglewood, California. Other names on the list include Justin Bieber, Harry Styles, SZA, Dua Lipa, Charlie XCX, Cardi B, Miley, and also Jay-Z. And what's funny is one of the articles I read said that Jay-Z would do it if they couldn't find anyone else. I don't know if that's how this all works, but maybe. It is a lot of work, and you're not going to please everyone, so it's kind of a thankless job, honestly. But they'll find somebody, I assume, right? Otherwise, let's get a marching band. That's what I want to see.
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0: morning, Buzz. 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We're looking to be partly sunny, low 60s today. Tomorrow, Thursday and Friday, looking to be partly sunny and mid to upper 60s. Should be seeing 67 for a high on Friday. So it's going to be fantastic weather to go down to the fest grounds for the tapping of the Golden Keg this Friday. Now, before you do that, please join us at Brothers. We are once again doing the Morning Buzz Oktoberfest breakfast starting at 6 a.m. at Brothers in downtown La Crosse. Get there early for your limited edition t-shirt when you join the Stein Club over at Brothers. Brian Brigham and the Mississippi Valley Dutchman are going to be playing Pogo live from 7 until 10. We'll have the crowd eating contest. We'll have the Stein holding contest. And they've got all you can eat breakfast for just 10 bucks at Brothers. They've got 2-for-1 bloodies and mimosas all morning long for just 5 bucks and so much more. Royal family always stops by. You're going to stop by. It's going to be a great time this Friday morning. I cannot wait to see you at Brothers for the Morning Buzz Oktoberfest breakfast starting at 6 a.m. And if you're working on Friday, you also can come get a Virgin Bloody before work or something else. We're not here to judge. I know a lot of people that come before work, and that's a really fun way to kick off a work day. Now, if you're not working and you're going down to the fest guns, you definitely want to join us. But either way, we'll see you at Brothers this Friday morning with Z93.
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2: La Crosse police are sharing some safety and other reminders ahead of this weekend's Oktoberfest celebration. For example, for the Torchlight Parade on Thursday, police said they are closing streets down beginning around 6 p.m. and will open them up after the parade is over. For Saturday's Maple Leaf Parade, the route is closing around 6 a.m., people won't be able to mark their spot on the route until midnight on Saturday, as in years past. Viterbo and the La Crosse Chamber of Commerce are partnering to build a stronger pipeline between local students and area employers. A partnership between the groups was announced Monday that aims to move beyond basic networking and design specific career pathways for undergraduates. Chamber CEO Sam Shinta told WISN that establishing that initial foothold on campus sets the stage for deeper collaboration.
3: But now where we take this relationship, now that we've got this foothold, is going to be really, really the important next steps of this. How do we then more directly connect students with that business community? How can we build on our programs and develop our programs with some of this in mind very intentionally? So I think you're going to see a long-term development of this as well.
2: The partnership builds on a 12-year history between Viterbo and the Chamber. An area congressman is sponsoring a bill aimed at allowing Americans to fix and maintain machines on their own without interference from companies that make the machines. Third District Rep. Derek Van Orden says many companies put restrictions on tools or software that can be used to keep their products operating.
4: So everything from a tractor to a motorcycle to an oven to a lock, they're making it so that you can't actually just work on it. And so we've introduced legislation in Congress, the Right to Repair Act, that, you know, they just can't do that.
2: Van Orden took part in a roundtable meeting on Monday with operators of local repair shops and business owners to find out what concerns they have about being able to stay in business. The meeting was held in a motorcycle repair shop near downtown Holman. I'm Brad Williams.
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0: 93 Morning Buzz with Balzer, streaming at Z933.com and the Z93 Lacrosse app this morning. Sally Egan's here from the Girl Scouts. How are you?
1: Good morning. I'm doing great. And you?
0: Oh, fantastic. So it's a big anniversary for camp, right?
1: It is. 75 years Campy Howie has been around serving the youth of the area, specifically girls. However, back when I worked there in the early 90s, we did have boys come to camp. Not Boy Scouts, but boys come to camp.
0: Really?
1: Yeah, for the last 2 weeks, we had a boys camp.
0: Oh, that's super fun. Mm-hmm. So a lot of things have changed over the years, I'm sure.
1: Yeah, a lot of things have changed. When I went back in the 80s, we were sleeping in platform tents and had pit toilets.
0: Wow.
1: Now we have nice, you know, flushable toilets, and we have beautiful cabins. We do still have some platform tents.
0: Sure.
1: You know, Girl Scouts still go out on adventures where they sleep in a regular tent as well, which we did back then as well. We have just newly installed earlier this year, a high adventure ropes course and a low ropes course.
0: Yeah.
1: We've added onto our target sports.
0: Okay.
1: So we have, you know, just regular bow and arrow kind of stuff, but we also have the hatchet throwing.
0: Sure.
1: We have, you know, lots of fun things. So yeah, we've made a lot of improvements over the years.
0: Yeah.
1: And we just wanted to, we've never had an alumni weekend.
0: Yeah.
1: And so, you know, we've been celebrating 75th anniversary all summer long. Back in May, we had an open house for anybody to come and explore camp. Then of course we had our campers all summer long. We had a VIP event for troops that early registered for the next year. And now finally we're welcoming back our alumni. So we just wanted to get the word out to, you know, a Girl Scout who you had the adventure of camp in your youth and you've, you know, maybe not been back because you might not have had a girl that went to camp, you know, now. And you're curious about the changes and just want to rekindle what it was like to be at Campy Howie.
0: So this is October 10th and then into the 11th if you want to stay over, they can?
1: Yeah, they can. So we'll be sleeping in the cabins.
0: Cool.
1: You can choose an upper bunk or a lower bunk, whatever you'd like to do. But we'll be, you know, making foil dinners on the evening of the 10th. During the day, you'll get to do all of those things I was just talking about. We won't have the swimming pool open, but you will get to go canoeing.
0: Cool.
1: Hike across around the property, you know, do arts and crafts if you would like. The high ropes course, the low ropes course, if you want to do an adventure. And, you know, just enjoy the day however much time you want to be there. And, yeah, if you want to stay over, you can stay over. And we'll leave mid-morning on the 11th.
0: That's super cool. So you want people to register by October 2nd?
1: Yes. Registration ends October 2nd because, you know, we have some food involved and supplies and things. So we just want to make sure we know everybody that wants to attend that day.
0: Absolutely. So it is happening on October 10th and 11th. But register by the 2nd. You can go to gsbadgerland.org. to get registered and all of the information. But what a fun thing to do to be able to go back to camp and maybe run into some people that maybe you went to camp to with 20, 30 years ago.
1: Yeah, I know some of the, so I'm an alumni in the sense that I was there as a camper. I also worked there in my college years.
0: Yeah.
1: And it's fun that some of my college friends, college coworkers are coming back.
0: Yeah.
1: We'll get to see them. Some are local, so I get to see them more often. Some live far away and they're coming in just for the weekend.
0: How fun. So. Well, get all the information and get registered for the alumni at Campy Howie and go to gsbadgerland.org and be a part of it. Thanks for coming in and sharing the good news, Sally. Congratulations.
1: Thanks. Thanks for having me.
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0: guess that they just like gave them to you for doing something that you're already doing. I don't know. We'll see if we can maybe wrap our heads around that a little more. Maybe tomorrow morning I might be able to give you some more information. I bet tomorrow morning after 7 I could give more information about like if that's even feasible. I can't say more about that, but like that would be neat is all I'm saying as of right now. We're looking for sun and low 60s today, partly sunny and mid 60s for Wednesday, Thursday, and on Friday. Speaking of winning things, we did want to remind you to get hooked up with Friday Feast. 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
2: An initiative to retain young talent in the Cooley region is kicking off at Viterbo. The La Crosse Area Chamber of Commerce is bringing professional programming directly to Viterbo to connect students with local employers. Chamber CEO Sam Shinta says one of the biggest hurdles to keeping talent local is a common misconception among students about area job prospects. He saw it firsthand during a night class he teaches at UW La Crosse.
3: I asked my students, I said, how many of you not are planning, are willing to stay in the La Crosse area after graduation? Had 30 students in that class, not a single student raised their hand. I asked them why. The number one reason why, there aren't enough jobs here in La Crosse.
2: Shinta counters that perception, noting the chamber represents more than 500 area businesses across manufacturing, healthcare, and service industries. If you have a vehicle or a machine that needs fixing, it's possible that some repair shops in the area might not be able to make repairs. That could be the result of industry practices restricting who can fix a certain device or limiting the type of tools needed for a repair job. A bill in Congress is aimed at fighting those limitations. Representative Derek Van Orden is supporting that measure. Meeting with local repair shop owners in Holman, Van Orden says those business practices could take customers away from repair companies.
4: The 75% of all of the repair shops in the state of Wisconsin are independent. So imagine if 75% of all the repair shops had to close because they couldn't afford to work on stuff. Your car's going to sit at a dealership for 7 months before it gets worked on.
2: Van Orden says those practices can make it more expensive for repairmen to get parts and tools they need for much of the work they do now. The plans for a new Chipotle restaurant on the south side of La Crosse are scheduled to get special attention from city officials today. Three meetings are planned in quick succession this afternoon to review zoning changes to allow the restaurant franchise to build on the parking lot near the Southside Wendy's on Mormon Cooley Road. I'm Brad Williams.
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It is Balzer. We're looking for a bit of sun today, expecting highs in the low 60s. We are looking for partly sunny and mid 60s, maybe even upper 60s for Wednesday, Thursday, and on Friday. Coming up in Coffee Talk with our friends at Midwest TV and Appliance, it is the fall equinox today. Technically this afternoon. Am I going to get even geekier about it? Yes, but we'll also talk about some favorite things to do in the fall and just about the season as a whole in less than 10 minutes. One of those things, of course, being pumpkin spice everything. 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
1: Okay, so today's a pretty big day. It is the fall equinox. Well, technically, it's this afternoon. Yes, I'm going to get a little geeky here. So the fall equinox is when the sun is directly above the Earth's equator. So that will be later on this afternoon. And that means that day and night are the same, except for not exactly. They're almost the same. It's like 5 to 10 minutes off right now because of how the atmosphere bends the sunlight. But basically, day and night are the same today. The daylight hours will continue to get shorter until the winter solstice in December. Now, I don't know about the rest of y'all, but fall is my favorite season. If I had to pick a favorite, which I guess I'm asking myself to do, I love fall. I mean, what's not to love about fall? Good vibes, no bugs, cool, crisp air, leaves changing colors on the trees. Yes, it's because they're dying, and yes, it's sad if you think about it that way, but it's really pretty. And then the crunch of the fallen leaves when you're going on a hike, sweater weather. Ugh, not only sweaters, but hoodies, any comfy, cozy clothes, all about it. Also, love all the pumpkin, everything. Plus just scents of cinnamon, nutmeg, and cloves filling the kitchen or your scented candle. Apple cider, apple picking, pumpkin patches in the fall. Soup season. Now, I will eat soup all year round, but it just tastes different in the fall. Also, chili, crock pot meals, right? And a lot of people say football, which I enjoy watching, but spooky season is what I really love. Scary movies, trick-or-treaters. I think Halloween gives me the nostalgia that most people have around Christmas. Driving by a house that has decorations that are like way over the top. Just bonkers. Just too much. But also, those are the people that I wish I was. I never will be because I don't want to spend that kind of time or money. But I love driving by a house and just be like, what is going on over there? They got way too much stuff. I love it.
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0: 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We are looking to be partly sunny today, low 60s, mostly sunny in mid to upper 60s for tomorrow, Thursday, and on Friday. So if you were to guess who the most common artist on sleep playlists would be, you'd think something like super chill and not like overly poppy. At least I would, and we'd be wrong. Cheats Sheet says that Taylor Swift is the most common artist on sleep playlists. Now, it's not surprising that Taylor Swift is on a lot of playlists by any means, but sleep playlists is surprising. Her songs appear 536 times. Billie Eilish ranks second, followed by Cigarettes After Sex, number 3. And then also on the list, Lana Del Rey, Conan Gray, Phoebe Bridgers, TV Girl, Radiohead. Now, some of those make sense to me, and some of them seem too fun and upbeat for me to fall asleep. But I also find that music I'm familiar with or music without words is the best for me to fall asleep to. Also, what I use when I'm working on something. So if I'm working and I want some music on in the background, it needs to be something I've heard a bunch of times or something that doesn't have any words. The other thing that does work for me as well is songs that are in another language that I don't speak, because then I'm not trying to listen to the lyrics because I don't understand them. So it's basically the same as having lyrics. If I listen to songs that I'm not familiar with, like if I'm going to stream a new album, like listening to Miley's new album will not take place while I'm doing work because I'll just listen to the album or I'll miss all of it, right? And I don't want to do either of those things. I want it to be when I can sit down and really concentrate. But for me, that's what works the best. So maybe it's because so many people are very familiar with Taylor Swift's catalog that then it becomes like this feeling of safety and not something that you're concentrating on. It's just in the background. So maybe that does make sense. For me, it would be a lot of it would be too upbeat and poppy. Now, does she have some downbeat songs? Absolutely. Are there some slow chill songs? Definitely. But I feel like that wouldn't be what I would pick. But also, I'm terrible at sleeping, so I don't know that I should be giving any advice.
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2: La Crosse police are sharing some safety and other reminders ahead of this weekend's Oktoberfest celebration. For example, for the Torchlight Parade on Thursday, police said they are closing streets down beginning around 6 p.m. and will open them up after the parade is over. For Saturday's Maple Leaf Parade, the route is closing around 6 a.m., people won't be able to mark their spot on the route until midnight on Saturday, as in years past. Viterbo and the La Crosse Chamber of Commerce are partnering to build a stronger pipeline between local students and area employers. A partnership between the groups was announced Monday that aims to move beyond basic networking and design specific career pathways for undergraduates. Chamber CEO Sam Shinta told WISM that establishing that initial foothold on campus sets the stage for deeper collaboration.
3: But now where we take this relationship, now that we've got this foothold, is going to be really, really the important next steps of this. How do we then more directly connect students with that business community? How can we build on our programs and develop our programs with some of this in mind very intentionally? So I think you're going to see a long-term development of this as well.
2: The partnership builds on a 12-year history between Viterbo and the Chamber. An area congressman is sponsoring a bill aimed at allowing Americans to fix and maintain machines on their own without interference from companies that make the machines. Third District Rep. Derek Van Orden says many companies put restrictions on tools or software that can be used to keep their products operating.
4: So everything from a tractor to a motorcycle to an oven to a lock, they're making it so that you can't actually just work on it. And so we've introduced legislation in Congress, the Right to Repair Act, that, you know, they just can't do that.
2: Van Orden took part in a roundtable meeting on Monday with operators of local repair shops and business owners to find out what concerns they have about being able to stay in business. The meeting was held in a motorcycle repair shop near downtown Holman. I'm Brad Williams.
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0: 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Just say, Alexa, play Z93. And she does. We're looking to be partly sunny today, low 60s for the high, and then mostly sunny and mid to upper 60s for tomorrow, Thursday, and Friday. As of right now, they're saying Saturday clouds and a chance for showers, but that also means a chance for not showers. So we'll see as we get closer to it. But overall, it looks like great weather for Oktoberfest. Of course, tomorrow night is the Fest Masters Ball. Then Thursday is the Senior Breakfast Thursday morning that our sister station WIZM puts on, which is a super fun time. The Special Fester Carnival is on Thursday, and then the grounds open Thursday afternoon. And it is college student night, so valid college ID gets you in for free admission on Thursday. It's also craft beer night on Thursday, Torchlight Parade, and the Afterglow Bash on Thursday. And then Friday morning is the Tapping in the Golden Keg. Do not miss the pre-party at Brothers, by the way. We're going to be starting at 6 a.m. Would love to see you there, whether you're going to work or you're going to the fest grounds. Stop by, say hi. The royal family will lose pops in. We've got Brian Briggan, the Mississippi Valley Dutchman, playing live Friday morning at Brothers. All the info on the events page, on the app, and at Z933.com. And then, of course, Saturday, the Maple Leaf Parade. And on Sunday, we do annually something called Brats for Seniors. Midwest Family's been doing this for years. And basically, we grill and deliver Oktoberfest brats and bring them to seniors living in La Crosse housing facilities. And these folks get super pumped about it, as they should. How cool is it that somebody brings you grilled brats? You know, not everybody's able to participate in all the Oktoberfest things. So we bring the fest and the Gemütlichkeit to them. Thanks to all of our sponsors, including Higher Heating and Air Conditioning, Boyer's Budget Furniture, Olive Juice Quilts, and Bubba's Meats, all helping us to put on brats for seniors this Sunday. Yeah.
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0: 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Looking for sun part of today. Expecting highs in the low 60s. Mostly sunny and mid to upper 60s for tomorrow, Thursday, and Friday. Could see a slight chance of showers. As of right now, they're saying on Saturday. We're getting ready for our next bus trip up to Lambeau Field. 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

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We are looking for sun most of today, expecting highs in the low 60s, partly sunny, and mid to upper 60s for tomorrow, Thursday, and on Friday. Coming up in the dish, we'll be talking about another exit from The Secret Lives of Mormon Wives. Also, will Taylor Swift break a record at the VMAs this weekend? And is rumored to be the halftime show for the Super Bowl. There's official lists out. I mean, officially rumored, but whatever. We'll go over it after Gaga and Z.

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1: Taylor Frankie Paul says she's leaving Hulu's The Secret Lives of Mormon Wives despite previously being set to return for season 6. She posted on Instagram that she no longer wanted to continue under the current circumstances and accused castmates of a months-long pile-on. This exit follows Michaela Matthews' decision to leave the series after objecting to Paul's planned return. Other cast members have also expressed uncertainty about their futures with the show. Taylor Swift will become the most awarded artist in MTV Video Music Awards history at the 2026 ceremony. She's now currently tied with Beyonce at 30 VMA wins, but the inaugural Artist Director Honors will bring her total to 31. She's set to receive that award that recognizes artists whose work behind the camera has expanded music videos and visual storytelling. Swift also has 9 nominations this year, which is second only to Madonna's 11. And finally, Taylor Swift and Olivia Rodrigo are among 10 artists being discussed for the 2027 Super Bowl halftime show, allegedly. It's scheduled for Valentine's Day at SoFi Stadium in Inglewood, California. Other names on the list include Justin Bieber, Harry Styles, SZA, Dua Lipa, Charlie XCX, Cardi B, Miley, and also Jay-Z. And what's funny is one of the articles I read said that Jay-Z would do it if they couldn't find anyone else. I don't know if that's how this all works, but maybe. It is a lot of work, and you're not going to please everyone, so it's kind of a thankless job, honestly, but they'll find somebody, I assume, right? I mean, otherwise, let's get a marching band. I'd be pretty into that, too.
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1: 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The J-Lo show live in Las Vegas will premiere on November 26th, and it'll be a concert film capturing the finale of Jennifer's 12-show run at Caesar Palace. It's a four-act production following Lopez's journey from the Bronx. Songs include Waiting for Tonight, Jenny from the Block, On the Floor, and Let's Get Loud. So if watching football awkwardly with your family gets boring, you can now watch the Jennifer Lopez show live from Las Vegas, recorded during her residency, and watch that awkwardly with your family.
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3: I got glasses when I was in third grade, and I'm very nearsighted. 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
5: And now for the weather. Here's meteorologist Stormy O'Day. Okay, I don't even know what this is.
6: Behold, the wheel of weather. Today will be... Ooh, that's not good. And say we try that again.
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0: 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It's encouraging people worldwide to reflect on positivity and express appreciation for one another. It sounds very simple, but if you need some guidance on some personal ways to practice, you're welcome. I've got a list for you. You can write personal thank you notes, sending a handwritten card, or just a text to a friend, family member, or coworker. Let them know that you value them. And bonus points if you tell them why they're so valued. You can start a gratitude list. So pause and write down three ordinary things that you are thankful for, like a warm shower or a cool breeze or that new sock feeling. They also suggest that you use the stop, look, go method. So stop to become present, look around and notice the good things, and do something kind in response. Now, can these be grandiose gestures? Sure. Can it just be something small? Absolutely. And I think that that's more sustainable, honestly. You can keep a gratitude jar, writing down one thing you appreciate every day and drop it into a jar to read later. Especially if there's a day in the future when things aren't going so well and you're trying hard to remember things you're grateful for, you now have a jar of all of those things. And just appreciating your community, saying a heartfelt thank you to local workers like mail carriers, teachers, first responders, things like that, can all help you celebrate Gratitude Day. And pro tip, you don't only have to do these things on Gratitude Day. I find that picking out some things that I'm grateful for every day really helps me to focus on the things that are going well, because everything else that's on fire is super easy to focus on. So having some positive things to also have in my headspace is really important. And I like to, when I have dinner with people, I will ask what they're grateful for that day and what they're looking forward to tomorrow. And I really like having that moment of thinking about something I'm grateful for today, thinking of something I'm looking forward to tomorrow. And it's also a really rad conversation starter as well of what's going on in another person's life. So happy World Gratitude Day to you. I'm grateful for you all.
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8: Z93 weather. Mainly cloudy skies today with daytime highs approaching 62. Easterly winds 5 to 10 miles per hour. Lows dip down to about 44. Tonight, mainly clear skies. Right now, 59.

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4: Clouds than sun this afternoon, with daytime highs approaching 62. East winds 5 to 10 miles per hour. Mainly clear skies. Tonight, lows dip down to about 44. Currently, it's 59 degrees.

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1: Okay, no more screwing around. We got to make this decision. Are we going with Texas or do we go with Minnesota? Now, Texas, they've got great barbecue, but they've also got Cowboys fans. But Minnesota, 10,000 Lakes, Prince, Mall of America, Grand Casino Arena. I was leaning towards choosing Texas, but now I think I'm choosing Minnesota.
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6: And now for the weather. Here's meteorologist Stormy O'Day. Okay, I don't even know what this is.
7: 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And say we try that again.
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11: More clouds than sun this afternoon, with daytime highs approaching 62. East winds 5 to 10 miles per hour. Mainly clear skies. Tonight, lows dip down to about 44. Currently, it's 61 degrees.

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0: Cameras point and shoot, ask me what's my best side. 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
11: Sunshine mixed with clouds at times this afternoon, with daytime highs approaching 62. Winds out of the east, 5 to 10 miles per hour. Lows dip down to about 44. Tonight, mainly clear skies. Currently 61.

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2: And now for the weather. 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Okay, I don't even know what this is.
3: 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Today will be... Ooh, that's not good. And say we try that again.
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8: Mixed with clouds at times this afternoon, with daytime highs approaching 62. Winds out of the east, 5 to 10 miles per hour. Lows dip down to about 44. Tonight, mainly clear skies. Currently, it's 61 degrees.

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8: Z93 weather. Sunshine mixed with clouds at times this afternoon, with daytime highs approaching 62. Winds out of the east, 5 to 10 miles per hour. Lows dip down to about 44. Tonight, mainly clear skies. Currently, 63.

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8: 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Big Packer win on Sunday. First of the year, always feels good. We're taking a bunch of bus trips to Lambeau Field this year, so you can watch the Packers play with us. We'll take care of all the details. I'll let you know how you can get a ticket. 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

0: Bad Bunny's E93, the number one hit music station. My name is Grant. Hope you're having a nice afternoon. Your week's coming along nicely. A little bit easier following a Packers win on Sunday, right? Remember, we're headed to Lambeau Field for all of the Packers home games this year. Thanks to Sealand's Carpetland, the presenting sponsor of all of our bus trips. And the Ready Bus has Wi-Fi, power to charge your devices on the trip to and from the game. We throw the pregame tailgate party with Premier Catering as well and take care of the tickets so you don't worry about driving, parking, staying awake on the way home. 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It's so easy. Get tickets to the Bears game October 11th in Green Bay while there are still a couple up. 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

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Oktoberfest is almost here. Join us for the Morning Buzz Oktoberfest breakfast Friday morning at Brothers on Pearl Street. Details and everything that goes into the party right after Marshmello and Khalid.

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1: 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Benson Boone, Beautiful Things. It's Oktoberfest week. You can feel it in the air. The excitement is overwhelming. The enthusiasm, it's almost too much to take. Join us Friday morning for the Morning Buzz Oktoberfest Breakfast. Pearl Street, Brothers Bar, downtown La Crosse. Doors open at 6. And if you're not there at 6, trust me, you're missing out. That's one of my favorite parts of Oktoberfest Friday morning when people are up and at it. 2-for-1 bloodies and mimosas. All you can eat breakfast as well. Plus that limited edition t-shirt for those of you who are there on time right when the party starts. Come on. The Stein Club will get you free refills or cheaper refills as the day goes on as well. Plus the crowd eating and Stein holding contest to really make it feel like Oktoberfest before we go to the tapping of the Golden Keg, maybe down at the fest grounds. All the information for Friday's party at Brothers Bar. 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
11: Clear skies tonight with lows around 44. East winds around 5 miles per hour. Daytime highs approaching 65. Tomorrow, sunshine mixed with clouds at times. Right now, it's 63 degrees.

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0: 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Coming up just a little bit as we wind down the workday. 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

Z93, the number one hit music station. Ella Langley kicking off the Lighthold Music Drive at 5. The longest running song at number one. I think it just hit 23 weeks. Song of the year. Might be song of the decade before all is said and done.

0: 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Applause. The Lighthold Music Drive at 5 underway. 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
8: Clear skies tonight with lows around 44. East winds around 5 miles per hour. Daytime highs approaching 65. Tomorrow, sunshine mixed with clouds at times. Currently, it's 64 degrees.

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We continue the Lighthold Music Drive at 5. Throwback from Chris Brown right after Ariana Grande. Don't go anywhere.

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6: 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You got plans for Friday morning? 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Doors will open at 6. More details on Party After Chris Brown's.

0: street. Yeah, you said forever, now I drive alone past your street.
1: 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We've been doing it there for years now. 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

0: okay, no more screwing around. We got to make this decision. Are we going with Texas or do we go with Minnesota? Now, Texas, they've got great barbecue, but they've also got Cowboys fans. 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
8: Z93 weather. Mainly clear skies tonight with lows around 44. East winds around 5 miles per hour. Daytime highs approaching 65. Tomorrow, sunshine mixed with clouds at times. Right now, 63.

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0: 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All you can eat breakfast. And Brian Brigham and the Mississippi Valley Dutchman will be playing polka live. Yeah, that's them in the background. Stein holding and crowd aiding contests. 2-for-1 bloodies and mimosas and more. We'll see you this Friday morning at Brothers with Z93.
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1: I got glasses when I was in third grade, and I'm very nearsighted. 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